0: Rihanna and David Guetta, right now.
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0: 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Kevin Rudolph, yes, featuring Birdman, Lil Wayne, and Jay Sean. I made it.
1: Less clothing, more music. 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

0: 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Repeat it.
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0: 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Call on me.
1: The Beat. Presenting the sounds of summer. The Beat. The Beat. The Beat.

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1: 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Welcome to the summer. 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

0: 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Repeat it.
1: Party on. Welcome to the summer. The Beat.

0: 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Golden.
1: The Beat. Presenting the sounds of summer. The Beat. The Beat. The Beat.

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0: Martin Garrix and Ed Sheeran. 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

0: Jennifer Lopez and David Guetta. Save Me Tonight.
1: 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The Beat. The Beat. 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
0: Last one standing.